0: Alberta RCMP Livestock Investigation Unit has laid charges against an 18-year-old Southern Alberta man following a cattle rustling investigation. In February, Diamond Valley RCMP received a report that five longhorned cows had been stolen from a pasture in the Eden Valley area. Investigators were then able to identify multiple suspicious cattle transactions involving one individual. As a result, 18-year-old Colin Starling has been charged with two counts of theft of cattle, two counts of trafficking stolen property, and three counts of uttering forged documents. Vulcan County is showcasing Southern Alberta's agriculture industry on the international stage. Councillor Doug Logan recently joined a Southern Alberta delegation at the 2026 China Pea Conference. The event brought together leaders from major pea-producing countries to discuss the industry. And a 101-year-old High River D-Day veteran has passed away. Captain William H. Wilson, known as Captain Bill, died last Monday. Wilson enlisted during the Second World War and served aboard the HMCS Ottawa as a seaman gunner, participating in the Battle of the Atlantic and the D-Day landings. Wilson lived in High River for many years before moving to a retirement facility in Calgary. These stories and more are available on the free High River online app. In other news, an Ontario city has declared a state of emergency after storms brought more than 140 millimeters of rain. Calgary Fire responded to three significant fires Sunday afternoon, saying hot, dry, and windy conditions bring extra risk for fires. And the annual World Dog Surfing Championship was held over the weekend near San Francisco. Dogs were judged on how long they stayed on their board, size of the wave, and confidence.
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0: In the MLB, the Toronto Blue Jays opened a three-game series against the Houston Astros yesterday, earning a 3-1 win. The Jays are back tonight at 6:10. In the WCBL, the Okotoks Dogs closed out their regular season road schedule yesterday with a 7-3 win over the Sylvan Lake Gulls. They now host the Energy City Cactus Rats 4-2. The first pitch flies tonight at 7. And on the Chuck Wagon circuit, High River's Jason Glass earned his second consecutive Strathmore Stampede title and fourth championship of his career over the weekend. The WPCA now heads to Dawson Creek, BC for the Battle of the North, starting tomorrow.
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0: Low of 12 tonight with clear skies, becoming partly cloudy. Sunny tomorrow with a mix of sun and clouds in the afternoon and high of 26. And more sunshine on Thursday with a high of 25.
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3: Clear tonight, becoming partly cloudy and low of 8. High of 26 and sunny skies tomorrow, becoming partly cloudy in the afternoon. And clear sunny skies on Thursday with a high of 25. For the full 7-day forecast, go to highriveronline.com. 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
19: Low of 12 tonight with clear skies, becoming partly cloudy. Sunny tomorrow with a mix of sun and clouds in the afternoon and high of 26. And more sunshine on Thursday with a high of 25. For the full 7-day forecast, go to highriveronline.com. I'm Julie Patton.
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2: 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With your local news, I'm Julie Patton. An 18-year-old man has been charged in the theft of 5 Longhorn cattle from an Eden Valley pasture. In February, Diamond Valley RCMP received a report of cattle rustling. Investigators determined a suspicious individual had sold cattle through auction markets, allegedly using forged documents. As a result, Colin Starling of Southern Alberta was charged with theft of cattle, trafficking of stolen property, and uttering forged documents. On Saturday, Diamond Valley Fire Rescue responded to a 2-vehicle collision that closed Highway 7 for 2 hours. Around 11:25 a.m., crews were dispatched to Highway 7 east of Diamond Valley. One vehicle involved in the collision had 3 occupants, while the other carried 1. Officials say 2 patients required extrication. 3 patients were then transported by ground ambulance to regional hospitals. One of Canada's last remaining Second World War veterans has died. High River's Captain Bill Wilson died last Monday at the age of 101. Enlisting during the Second World War and participating in the D-Day landings, Wilson had a 52-year naval career. A celebration of life will be held next Monday in Calgary. And Vulcan County is taking its agriculture sector to the global stage. Councillor Doug Logan joined a Southern Alberta delegation at the 2026 China Pea Conference in China, where producers, researchers, and industry leaders from around the world gathered to discuss the industry. Vulcan County says participating in international initiatives helps promote local agriculture, attract investment, and support long-term economic growth. To read more on these stories, visit highriveronline.com. In other news, an investigation is underway after 2 planes collided mid-air in BC late Monday afternoon. Hundreds of Albertans gathered to protest Meta's plans to build a data center in Sturgeon County. And surf's up for some 4-legged athletes. The annual World Dog Surfing Championship took place near San Francisco over the weekend, where canine competitors were scored on their balance, wave size, and overall confidence on the board.
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2: Low of 12 tonight with clear skies, becoming partly cloudy. Sunny tomorrow with a mix of sun and clouds in the afternoon and high of 26. And more sunshine on Thursday with a high of 25.
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4: High River Online weather.
5: Clear tonight, becoming partly cloudy and low of 8. High of 26 and sunny skies tomorrow, becoming partly cloudy in the afternoon. And clear sunny skies on Thursday with a high of 25. For the full 7-day forecast, go to highriveronline.com. I'm Julie Patton.
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5: Low of 12 tonight with clear skies, becoming partly cloudy. Sunny tomorrow with a mix of sun and clouds in the afternoon and high of 26. And more sunshine on Thursday with a high of 25. For the full 7-day forecast, go to highriveronline.com. 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
2: 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With your local news, I'm Julie Patton. Late Saturday morning, Diamond Valley Fire Rescue responded to a two-vehicle collision east of Diamond Valley. Two of the patients were extricated from a vehicle at the scene. Three patients needed to be transported to regional hospitals by ground ambulance, while the fourth patient was assessed at the scene and did not require transport. The Alberta RCMP Livestock Investigation Unit has laid charges against an 18-year-old Southern Alberta man following a cattle rustling investigation. In February, Diamond Valley RCMP received a report that five longhorned cows had been stolen from a pasture in the Eden Valley area. Investigators were then able to identify multiple suspicious cattle transactions involving one individual. As a result, 18-year-old Colin Starling has been charged with two counts of theft of cattle, two counts of trafficking stolen property, and three counts of uttering forged documents. Vulcan County is showcasing Southern Alberta's agriculture industry on the international stage. Councillor Doug Logan recently joined a Southern Alberta delegation at the 2026 China Pea Conference. The event brought together leaders from major pea-producing countries to discuss the industry. And a 101-year-old High River D-Day veteran has passed away. Captain William H. Wilson, known as Captain Bill, died last Monday. Wilson enlisted during the Second World War and served aboard the HMCS Ottawa as a seaman gunner, participating in the Battle of the Atlantic and the D-Day landings. Wilson lived in High River for many years before moving to a retirement facility in Calgary. These stories and more are available on the free High River online app. In other news, an Ontario city has declared a state of emergency after storms brought more than 140 millimeters of rain. Calgary Fire responded to three significant fires Sunday afternoon, saying hot, dry, and windy conditions bring extra risk for fires. And the annual World Dog Surfing Championship was held over the weekend near San Francisco. Dogs were judged on how long they stayed on their board, size of the wave, and confidence.
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2: Low of 12 tonight with clear skies, becoming partly cloudy. Sunny tomorrow with a mix of sun and clouds in the afternoon and high of 26. And more sunshine on Thursday with a high of 25.
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6: Clear tonight, becoming partly cloudy and low of 8. High of 26 and sunny skies tomorrow, becoming partly cloudy in the afternoon. And clear sunny skies on Thursday with a high of 25. For the full 7-day forecast, go to highriveronline.com. 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
10: Low of 12 tonight with clear skies, becoming partly cloudy. Sunny tomorrow with a mix of sun and clouds in the afternoon and high of 26. And more sunshine on Thursday with a high of 25. For the full 7-day forecast, go to highriveronline.com. I'm Julie Patton.
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1: 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With your local news, I'm Julie Patton. An 18-year-old man has been charged in the theft of 5 Longhorn cattle from an Eden Valley pasture. In February, Diamond Valley RCMP received a report of cattle rustling. Investigators determined a suspicious individual had sold cattle through auction markets, allegedly using forged documents. As a result, Colin Starling of Southern Alberta was charged with theft of cattle, trafficking of stolen property, and uttering forged documents. On Saturday, Diamond Valley Fire Rescue responded to a 2-vehicle collision that closed Highway 7 for 2 hours. Around 11:25 a.m., crews were dispatched to Highway 7 east of Diamond Valley. One vehicle involved in the collision had 3 occupants, while the other carried 1. Officials say 2 patients required extrication. 3 patients were then transported by ground ambulance to regional hospitals. One of Canada's last remaining Second World War veterans has died. High River's Captain Bill Wilson died last Monday at the age of 101. Enlisting during the Second World War and participating in the D-Day landings, Wilson had a 52-year naval career. A celebration of life will be held next Monday in Calgary. And Vulcan County is taking its agriculture sector to the global stage. Councillor Doug Logan joined a Southern Alberta delegation at the 2026 China Pea Conference in China, where producers, researchers, and industry leaders from around the world gathered to discuss the industry. Vulcan County says participating in international initiatives helps promote local agriculture, attract investment, and support long-term economic growth. To read more on these stories, visit highriveronline.com. In other news, an investigation is underway after 2 planes collided mid-air in BC late Monday afternoon. Hundreds of Albertans gathered to protest Meta's plans to build a data center in Sturgeon County. And surf's up for some 4-legged athletes. The annual World Dog Surfing Championship took place near San Francisco over the weekend, where canine competitors were scored on their balance, wave size, and overall confidence on the board.
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1: Low of 12 tonight with clear skies becoming partly cloudy. Sunny tomorrow with a mix of sun and clouds in the afternoon and high of 26. And more sunshine on Thursday with a high of 25.
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9: Clear tonight, becoming partly cloudy and low of 8. High of 26 and sunny skies tomorrow, becoming partly cloudy in the afternoon. And clear sunny skies on Thursday with a high of 25. For the full 7-day forecast, go to highriveronline.com. 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
0: High River Online weather.
2: Low of 12 tonight with clear skies, becoming partly cloudy. Sunny tomorrow with a mix of sun and clouds in the afternoon and high of 26. And more sunshine on Thursday with a high of 25. For the full 7-day forecast, go to highriveronline.com. I'm Julie Patton.
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2: Clear tonight, becoming partly cloudy and low of 8. High of 26 and sunny skies tomorrow, becoming partly cloudy in the afternoon. And clear sunny skies on Thursday with a high of 25. For the full 7-day forecast, go to highriveronline.com. 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
14: Low of 12 tonight with clear skies, becoming partly cloudy. Sunny tomorrow with a mix of sun and clouds in the afternoon and high of 26. And more sunshine on Thursday with a high of 25. For the full 7-day forecast, go to highriveronline.com. I'm Julie Patton.
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1: High River Online weather.
2: Clear tonight, becoming partly cloudy and low of 8. High of 26 and sunny skies tomorrow, becoming partly cloudy in the afternoon. And clear sunny skies on Thursday with a high of 25. For the full 7-day forecast, go to highriveronline.com. I'm Julie Patton.
0: It's officially the season of sunscreen and ice cream, and we're diving right in. 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
11: Low of 12 tonight with clear skies, becoming partly cloudy. Sunny tomorrow with a mix of sun and clouds in the afternoon and high of 26. And more sunshine on Thursday with a high of 25. For the full 7-day forecast, go to highriveronline.com. I'm Julie Patton.
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charity barbecues, outdoor concerts, and dusty rodeos. 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
1: Clear tonight, becoming partly cloudy and low of 8. High of 26 and sunny skies tomorrow, becoming partly cloudy in the afternoon. And clear sunny skies on Thursday with a high of 25. For the full 7-day forecast, go to highriveronline.com. I'm Julie Patton.
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4: Low of 12 tonight with clear skies, becoming partly cloudy. Sunny tomorrow with a mix of sun and clouds in the afternoon and high of 26. And more sunshine on Thursday with a high of 25. For the full 7-day forecast, go to highriveronline.com. I'm Julie Patton.
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4: Clear tonight, becoming partly cloudy and low of 8. High of 26 and sunny skies tomorrow, becoming partly cloudy in the afternoon. And clear sunny skies on Thursday with a high of 25. For the full 7-day forecast, go to highriveronline.com. 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
1: Low of 12 tonight with clear skies, becoming partly cloudy. Sunny tomorrow with a mix of sun and clouds in the afternoon and high of 26. And more sunshine on Thursday with a high of 25. For the full 7-day forecast, go to highriveronline.com. I'm Julie Patton.
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Emerson Lake, Emerson Lake, and Palmer. And Palmer. 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
2: Clear tonight, becoming partly cloudy and low of 8. High of 26 and sunny skies tomorrow, becoming partly cloudy in the afternoon. And clear sunny skies on Thursday with a high of 25. For the full 7-day forecast, go to highriveronline.com. 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
1: High River Online weather.
2: Low of 12 tonight with clear skies, becoming partly cloudy. Sunny tomorrow with a mix of sun and clouds in the afternoon and high of 26. And more sunshine on Thursday with a high of 25. For the full 7-day forecast, go to highriveronline.com. I'm Julie Patton.
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6: Clear tonight, becoming partly cloudy and low of 8. High of 26 and sunny skies tomorrow, becoming partly cloudy in the afternoon. And clear sunny skies on Thursday with a high of 25. For the full 7-day forecast, go to highriveronline.com. I'm Julie Patton.
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1: Low of 12 tonight with clear skies, becoming partly cloudy. Sunny tomorrow with a mix of sun and clouds in the afternoon and high of 26. And more sunshine on Thursday with a high of 25. For the full 7-day forecast, go to highriveronline.com. I'm Julie Patton.
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charity barbecues, outdoor concerts, and dusty rodeos. 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
1: Clear tonight, becoming partly cloudy and low of 8. High of 26 and sunny skies tomorrow, becoming partly cloudy in the afternoon. And clear sunny skies on Thursday with a high of 25. For the full 7-day forecast, go to highriveronline.com. I'm Julie Patton.
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4: Low of 12 tonight with clear skies, becoming partly cloudy. Sunny tomorrow with a mix of sun and clouds in the afternoon and high of 26. And more sunshine on Thursday with a high of 25. For the full 7-day forecast, go to highriveronline.com. I'm Julie Patton.
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3: High River Online weather.
4: Clear tonight, becoming partly cloudy and low of 8. High of 26 and sunny skies tomorrow, becoming partly cloudy in the afternoon. And clear sunny skies on Thursday with a high of 25. For the full 7-day forecast, go to highriveronline.com. I'm Julie Patton.
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1: Low of 12 tonight with clear skies, becoming partly cloudy. Sunny tomorrow with a mix of sun and clouds in the afternoon and high of 26. And more sunshine on Thursday with a high of 25. For the full 7-day forecast, go to highriveronline.com. I'm Julie Patton.
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1: 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With your local news, I'm Emily Rogers. Thomas Lukaszek arrived in Okotoks yesterday as part of his province-wide Unity Bus Tour, bringing the Forever Canadian campaign to the foothills ahead of Alberta's referendum this fall. Lukaszek said the response has been humbling and heartwarming.
2: The fact that people actually make the time to come over here to pick up a lawn sign and to show their pride on a regular day. It's not Canada Day, and you would think it's Canada Day.
1: Supporters gathered at the Okotoks Recreation Center to pick up lawn signs and show support for the campaign. Fulton County Regional Fire Services is reminding residents to use caution as grass fire season gets underway. Crews responded to 7 grass fires across Fulton County within 3 days at the end of July. Officials say hot, dry conditions mean a small spark can quickly turn into a fast-moving fire. Residents are reminded to avoid parking on tall, dry grass, follow all fire restrictions, and use caution when operating equipment that can create sparks. Photoradar units will be active in 16 Calgary communities throughout August. In the city's south, enforcement will focus on Shaughnessy, while most photoradar units will be deployed in northern and central communities. Police say photoradar vehicles will also be present in construction zones where workers are on site. And today's Her Voice spotlight is on Chantelle Bruins. The former Mrs. Calgary and now Mrs. Canada finalist has been competing in pageants for 10 years now, using her platform to empower women. Through her business, she offers photo sessions for women who have experienced domestic violence, helping them rediscover their confidence and strength.
3: Through the photos that I capture of these women, I'm hoping that they can see that sparkle is still shining within them. They just have to water it a little bit and let it grow.
1: You can read more and nominate a local woman making an impact on our website. To read more on these stories, visit highriveronline.com or download the app. And in other news, the federal government has named a proposed oil pipeline from Alberta to the West Coast as a national interest project, which could fast-track the approval process. The Fort Vermilion RCMP have charged a supervisor at a private school with assault after using a belt to discipline a student earlier this year. And WestJet is warning travelers to prepare for possible flight disruptions in the next few days following a one-day strike that saw over 4,000 flight attendants walk off the job.
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1: In the MLB, the Toronto Blue Jays continued their 3-game series against the Houston Astros yesterday, dropping a 7-2 decision. Game 3 goes today just after 12. In the WCBL, the Okotoks Dogs are closing out their regular season with a 2-game series against the Energy City Cactus Rats. The Dogs opened the set with a 12-7 win and will look for the sweep when the teams meet again tonight. The first pitch is set for 7:05. And on the Truckwagon Circuit, the WPCA Pro Tour is in Dawson Creek, BC for the Battle of the North, which starts today and continues through Sunday.
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1: Mainly sunny in the foothills, getting up to 29. This evening is looking partly cloudy with a low of 11. There's sun for Thursday with local smoke and highs of 25. And Friday is looking sunny, getting up to 29.
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0: French Jelly Roll is Chevrolet on 99.7 Sun Country. Candace filling in for Kevin. If you missed out on seeing Jelly Roll in Edmonton, it's going to be a bit before he's back out on tour. He's taking a couple of years off, says he just needs to heal. Of course, he just went through a divorce, lost a bunch of weight. I just feel like a lot of big life changes for Jelly Roll catching up to him. But hopefully we'll see him back in Alberta soon. Maybe Stampede 2030?
1: It's the season of sunscreen and ice cream, and we're diving right in. 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

Ride, ride, ride, ride. 99.7 Sun Country. It's Candace filling in for Kevin this morning. Coming up next, we're going to qualify someone to win with your Alberta Jeep dealers first. Jess Moskaluk.

0: Jess Moskaluk, Heartbreaker, 99.7 Sun Country. It's Candace Johnson with you. Yesterday, my heart broke a little bit. I called somebody for Duck Duck Jeep, and they hung up on me.
1: Hello?
0: Hi there. Who's this? Hello? I have good news. Are you there?
1: Hello?
0: Hi, it's Candace calling from the radio station. Who's this?
1: It's Jackie.
0: Jackie, how you doing today?
1: I'm good.
0: Good. You texted in the word Jeep this morning.
1: Oh, right. Hi. Sorry, I forgot.
0: That's okay. Did you hang up on me last time? Because you were like, oh, it's a telemarketer.
1: I did. I'm so sorry.
0: Well, I'm still going to give you a pair of Callaway Park tickets just for qualifying.
1: Oh, okay. I appreciate that.
0: And Jackie, you're in the draw for the Jeep from your Alberta Jeep dealers at the end of the summer. Congratulations.
1: Oh, my gosh. Thank you. Am I on the radio right now?
0: Yes.
1: Well, I really appreciate that. Thank you.
0: You're so welcome.
1: Thank you for calling me back.
0: Yes, of course. I thought, that seemed odd.
1: Yeah, I'm like a scammer click.
0: Don't worry. I do the same thing. I get it.
1: Right. Oh, well, thank you so much. I really appreciate it.
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3: Traffic is moving fairly smoothly this morning. There are reports of a minor incident on Stony Trail and 52nd Street Southeast. If you spot any other issues, call in at 403-995-9611.
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0: There's sun for Thursday with local smoke and highs of 25. And there's sun for Friday getting up to 29. For the full 7-day forecast, visit highriveronline.com. 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
1: 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With your local news, I'm Emily Rogers. Vulcan County Regional Fire Services is urging residents to stay vigilant as grass fire season begins. Crews responded to 7 grass fires within 3 days across Vulcan County at the end of July. Vulcan County Fire says, with hot and dry conditions, it doesn't take much for a small spark to spread quickly. Residents are reminded to avoid parking on tall, dry grass, follow fire restrictions, and use caution with equipment that can create sparks. Thomas Ukazak rolled into Okotoks yesterday with his Unity bus as part of the province-wide Forever Canadian campaign. The bus stopped at the Okotoks Recreation Center, where supporters gather to pick up lawn signs and show their support for the movement. Ukazak says the tour is about bringing Albertans together.
2: This tour is to revive patriotism and to revive our pride in our country and to promote unity.
1: He says the response has been humbling and heartwarming. Calgary Police Services are targeting 16 communities with photo radar in August. The community of Shaughnessy will be targeted in the city's south, while the majority of photo radar units will focus on the city's central and northern communities. And we're shining the spotlight on Chantelle Bruins in this week's Her Voice. After a decade competing in pageants, the Mrs. Canada finalist has used her platform to inspire women, advocate for domestic violence awareness, and help others rebuild confidence through her empowerment work.
3: I want women to look at me and the journey that I'm on and think, she can do it, why can't I? And the truth is, anybody can. All you have to do is take the first step to get up there.
1: To read the full story or to nominate a local woman making an impact, visit our website. 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RCMP have charged a supervisor at a private school in northern Alberta with assault after using a belt to discipline a student. And WestJet is returning to normal operations after a strike by more than 4,000 flight attendants caused flight cancellations and travel disruptions.
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1: The Toronto Blue Jays continued their 3-game series against the Houston Astros yesterday, falling 7-2. The series wraps up today with Game 3 getting underway at 12:10. In the WCBL, the Okotoks Dogs are looking to keep their winning streak going as they wrap up their regular season tonight. The Dogs opened their 2-game set against the Energy City Cactus Rats with a 12-7 victory last night. The teams meet again tonight at Siemens Stadium just after 7. And on the Truckwagon Circuit, the WPCA Pro Tour is in Dawson Creek, BC for the Battle of the North. Races kick off today and continue through Sunday.
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1: Mainly sunny in the foothills, getting up to 29. This evening is looking partly cloudy with a low of 11. There's sun for Thursday with local smoke and highs of 25. And Friday is looking sunny, getting up to 29.
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Coming up next, what's happening in entertainment? Taylor Swift's husband Travis wants to record an album. Lucky us. I say that sarcastically. You're going to know why. What's happening in entertainment's coming up after Ella Langley and Morgan Wallen on 99.7.

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1: Yeah, Avengers Endgame previously held the record with $357 million. Well, Travis Kelce allegedly wants to make a country album.
5: Blame it all on my roots. I showed up in booze and ruined the Niners affair.
1: Yeah, I'm kind of hoping he doesn't, but an insider says Taylor Swift's friends in the industry think he's underestimating how difficult it is. Well, country music has the top five spots on the Billboard Hot 100 for the first time ever.

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1: Yeah, there it is. The top five spots on the Billboard Hot 100. And, of course, Ella Langley's Choosing Texas, number one for a 16th straight week. I'm Candace, and that's what's happening in entertainment. 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
3: Traffic is moving fairly smoothly this morning. There are reports of a minor incident on Stony Trail and 52nd Street Southeast. If you spot any other issues, call in at 403-995-9611.
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3: Mainly sunny in the foothills, getting up to 29. This evening is looking partly cloudy with a low of 11. There's sun for Thursday with local smoke and highs of 25. And Friday is looking sunny, getting up to 29. For the full 7-day forecast, visit highriveronline.com. I'm Emily Rogers.
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0: music from Owen Riegling. It's Love Hate Love 99.7 Sun Country. Candace filling in for Kevin this morning. And coming up after 8 o'clock, your chance to win with Landmark Cinemas. It's movie night out. Stick around.
1: Saturday, August the 1st, marked the start of the new crop year. CN and CPKC submitting their 2026-27 grain service forecast. Both railways are planning for a crop that is well within their capacity. CPKC anticipates having the capacity to move about 34.5 million tons of grain and grain products. David Shednowick, Assistant Vice President of Grain with CN, says it has the resources in place to handle another busy year.
2: We're expecting large carry-in stocks right now, and hey, we're not into harvest yet, but the table is set in many regions for above average yield prospects. CN anticipates shipments of 30 to 33 million metric tons of grain and processed products during the 26-27 crop year.
1: Both railways, CN and CPKC, reported record level performance for the 2025-26 crop year. For Golden West, I'm Glendale Allen Vossler.
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2: 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With your local news, I'm Emily Rogers. Thomas Lukaszek arrived in Okotoks yesterday as part of his province-wide Unity Bus Tour, bringing the Forever Canadian campaign to the foothills ahead of Alberta's referendum this fall. Lukaszek said the response has been humbling and heartwarming.
3: The fact that people actually make the time to come over here to pick up a lawn sign and to show their pride on a regular day. It's not Canada Day, and you would think it's Canada Day.
2: Supporters gathered at the Okotoks Recreation Center to pick up lawn signs and show support for the campaign. Fulton County Regional Fire Services is reminding residents to use caution as grass fire season gets underway. Crews responded to 7 grass fires across Fulton County within 3 days at the end of July. Officials say hot, dry conditions mean a small spark can quickly turn into a fast-moving fire. Residents are reminded to avoid parking on tall, dry grass, follow all fire restrictions, and use caution when operating equipment that can create sparks. Photoradar units will be active in 16 Calgary communities throughout August. In the city's south, enforcement will focus on Shaughnessy, while most photoradar units will be deployed in northern and central communities. Police say photoradar vehicles will also be present in construction zones where workers are on site. And today's Her Voice spotlight is on Chantelle Bruins. The former Mrs. Calgary and now Mrs. Canada finalist has been competing in pageants for 10 years now, using her platform to empower women. Through her business, she offers photo sessions for women who have experienced domestic violence, helping them rediscover their confidence and strength.
4: Through the photos that I capture of these women, I'm hoping that they can see that sparkle is still shining within them. They just have to water it a little bit and let it grow.
2: You can read more and nominate a local woman making an impact on our website. To read more on these stories, visit highriveronline.com or download the app. And in other news, the federal government has named a proposed oil pipeline from Alberta to the West Coast as a national interest project, which could fast-track the approval process. The Fort Vermilion RCMP have charged a supervisor at a private school with assault after using a belt to discipline a student earlier this year. And WestJet is warning travelers to prepare for possible flight disruptions in the next few days, following a one-day strike that saw over 4,000 flight attendants walk off the job.
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2: In the MLB, the Toronto Blue Jays continued their 3-game series against the Houston Astros yesterday, dropping a 7-2 decision. Game 3 goes today just after 12. In the WCBL, the Okotoks Dogs are closing out their regular season with a 2-game series against the Energy City Cactus Rats. The Dogs opened the set with a 12-7 win and will look for the sweep when the teams meet again tonight. The first pitch is set for 7:05. And on the truck wagon circuit, the WPCA Pro Tour is in Dawson Creek, BC for the Battle of the North, which starts today and continues through Sunday.
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2: Mainly sunny in the foothills, getting up to 29. This evening is looking partly cloudy with a low of 11. There's sun for Thursday with local smoke and highs of 25. And Friday is looking sunny, getting up to 29.
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0: Megan Maroney and Kenny Chesney, you had to be there on 99.7 Sun Country. I'm Candace Johnson. On the weekend, did something that I will never, ever, ever do again in my life. And that is go camping at a country music festival. For no other reason than I am too damn old. Loud music all night long in the campground and then bad weather at Big Valley Jamboree Sunday. Really kind of ruined things for us. We were tenting it, my sister-in-law and I, and on Sunday night, the wind picked up. It was pretty intense, and it finally got to a point around 5 p.m. when a wind gust snapped her tent poles that we decided to call it a night. We packed everything up. We drove back to Cochrane that night. And good thing we did, because of the weather, they had to cancel yet another concert in Alberta. Yes, Big Valley Jamboree Sunday night was canceled. The headliners anyway, Cameron Wickham and Keith Urban, did not take the stage. The organizers say that they are still in the works determining whether or not they will issue refunds, seeing as how the festival did go ahead for the other two nights. But this summer has been plagued by concert cancellations because of storms. Of course, Post Malone was canceled on his second night here. Who else was just recently canceled? There was another one, wasn't there? Posty. The Great Outdoor Comedy Festival. That's right. Matt Rife at the Great Outdoor Comedy Festival in Edmonton. That one had to be canceled too because of a storm. I don't know. As much as I love being outside and watching music, I think we might want to stick to the indoors moving forward.
1: So, what do you think about the new bylaw?
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0: Grew up on that. 99.7 Sun Country. Good morning. It's Candace filling in for Kevin. Went to Big Valley Jamboree on the weekend in Camrose. It was a huge fail. There was a storm on the Sunday night. They canceled the headliners. We actually bailed on Sunday because the wind was so bad it broke my sister-in-law's tent. Speaking of my sister-in-law, she's protein maxing and she doesn't even know it. This is a new trend on TikTok where people eat as much protein as possible. Obviously, eating protein is not a bad thing. When you're working out, especially if you're lifting weights, you do need to eat a lot of protein. And my sister-in-law does all of those things. However, it's Sunday morning, we're camping and we're making our breakfast and she pulls out a 4-pack of Greek yogurt. A 4-pack, right? 1-pack is a single serving. She proceeds to eat 3 of the 4 yogurts for breakfast. And I was like, how much yogurt are you eating? That's like a cup and a half. That's definitely more than one serving. And she said, gotta get my protein in. I won't be protein maxing anytime soon. Honestly, I don't think I could stomach a cup and a half of Greek yogurt. Oh.
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2: Traffic is moving fairly smoothly this morning. There are reports of a minor incident on Stony Trail and 52nd Street Southeast. If you spot any other issues, call in at 403-995-9611.
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8: Mainly sunny today with highs of 28. There's partly cloudy skies this evening with a low of 11. There's sun for Thursday with local smoke and highs of 25. And there's sun for Friday getting up to 29. For the full 7-day forecast, visit highriveronline.com. 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
1: 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With your local news, I'm Emily Rogers. Vulcan County Regional Fire Services is urging residents to stay vigilant as grass fire season begins. Crews responded to 7 grass fires within 3 days across Vulcan County at the end of July. Vulcan County Fire says, with hot and dry conditions, it doesn't take much for a small spark to spread quickly. Residents are reminded to avoid parking on tall, dry grass, follow fire restrictions, and use caution with equipment that can create sparks. Thomas Ukazak rolled into Okotoks yesterday with his Unity bus as part of the province-wide Forever Canadian campaign. The bus stopped at the Okotoks Recreation Center, where supporters gather to pick up lawn signs and show their support for the movement. Ukazak says the tour is about bringing Albertans together.
2: This tour is to revive patriotism and to revive our pride in our country and to promote unity.
1: He says the response has been humbling and heartwarming. Calgary Police Services are targeting 16 communities with photo radar in August. The community of Shaughnessy will be targeted in the city south, while the majority of photo radar units will focus on the city's central and northern communities. And we're shining the spotlight on Chantel Bruins and this week's Her Voice. After a decade competing in pageants, the Mrs. Canada finalist has used her platform to inspire women, advocate for domestic violence awareness, and help others rebuild confidence through her empowerment work.
3: I want women to look at me and the journey that I'm on and think, she can do it, why can't I? And the truth is, anybody can. All you have to do is take the first step to get up there.
1: To read the full story or to nominate a local woman making an impact, visit our website. To read more on these stories, visit highriveronline.com or download the app. And in other news, the federal government is moving forward with plans to designate a proposed West Coast pipeline as a national interest project, which could allow for a faster approval process. RCMP have charged a supervisor at a private school in northern Alberta with assault after using a belt to discipline a student. And WestJet is returning to normal operations after a strike by more than 4,000 flight attendants caused flight cancellations and travel disruptions.
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1: The Toronto Blue Jays continued their 3-game series against the Houston Astros yesterday, falling 7-2. The series wraps up today with Game 3 getting underway at 12:10. In the WCBL, the Okotoks Dogs are looking to keep their winning streak going as they wrap up their regular season tonight. The Dogs opened their 2-game set against the Energy City Cactus Rats with a 12-7 victory last night. The teams meet again tonight at Siemens Stadium just after 7. And on the Truckwagon Circuit, the WPCA Pro Tour is in Dawson Creek, BC for the Battle of the North. Races kick off today and continue through Sunday.
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1: Mainly sunny in the foothills, getting up to 29. This evening is looking partly cloudy with a low of 11. There's sun for Thursday with local smoke and highs of 25. And Friday is looking sunny, getting up to 29.
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Jordan Davis, Turn This Truck Around on 99.7 Sun Country. How you doing? I'm Candace, filling in for Kevin. 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

0: Brown Woman on 99.7 Sun Country. Candace filling in for Kevin this morning. Coming up next week, Doomsday. There are people online who are worried that Doomsday is coming next week. Don't worry, it's not. We are having a total solar eclipse at the same time as the Perseid meteor shower, and there will also be a six-planet parade. They're calling it a triple feature. If you love the universe and you love staring at the sky and you're a big fan of science, is it doomsday? No. Is it a bit strange to have all these things happening at the same time? Sure. Solar eclipse on Wednesday. It's the peak of the Perseid meteor shower, and there will be a six-planet parade. Let's hope for clear skies so we can see some of this magical universe action.
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2: An earlier incident on Stony Trail and 52nd Street Southeast has been cleared. There's reports of another incident on southbound Stony Trail approaching 16th Ave Northeast. If you spot any other issues, call in at 403-995-9611.
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2: Mainly sunny in the foothills, getting up to 29. This evening is looking partly cloudy with a low of 11. There's sun for Thursday with local smoke and highs of 25. And Friday is looking sunny, getting up to 29. For the full 7-day forecast, visit highriveronline.com. I'm Emily Rogers.
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0: Kirk and Griffiths, just being me, 99.7 Sun Country. It's Candace filling in for Kevin this morning. There's already Halloween stuff in stores. Have you noticed that? We actually bought our first Halloween decoration because I went to Michael's with the kiddo on the weekend and he saw this cool Halloween stuff and he was spending his birthday money and he was like, I want this Halloween thing. And I said, fine, it's your birthday money. But isn't it too soon for Halloween stuff? I mean, it's only August 4th. Halloween's October 31st. Not only that, can we enjoy the rest of the summer? No. Starbucks just announced pumpkin spice latte season's back starting August 25th.
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1: 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With your local news, I'm Emily Rogers. Thomas Lukaszek arrived in Okotoks yesterday as part of his province-wide Unity Bus Tour, bringing the Forever Canadian campaign to the foothills ahead of Alberta's referendum this fall. Lukaszek said the response has been humbling and heartwarming.
2: The fact that people actually make the time to come over here to pick up a lawn sign and to show their pride on a regular day. It's not Canada Day, and you would think it's Canada Day.
1: Supporters gathered at the Okotoks Recreation Center to pick up lawn signs and show support for the campaign. Fulton County Regional Fire Services is reminding residents to use caution as grass fire season gets underway. Crews responded to 7 grass fires across Fulton County within 3 days at the end of July. Officials say hot, dry conditions mean a small spark can quickly turn into a fast-moving fire. Residents are reminded to avoid parking on tall, dry grass, follow all fire restrictions, and use caution when operating equipment that can create sparks. Photoradar units will be active in 16 Calgary communities throughout August. In the city's south, enforcement will focus on Shaughnessy, while most photoradar units will be deployed in northern and central communities. Police say photoradar vehicles will also be present in construction zones where workers are on site. And today's Her Voice spotlight is on Chantel Bruins. The former Mrs. Calgary and now Mrs. Canada finalist has been competing in pageants for 10 years now, using her platform to empower women. Through her business, she offers photo sessions for women who have experienced domestic violence, helping them rediscover their confidence and strength.
3: Through the photos that I capture of these women, I'm hoping that they can see that sparkle is still shining within them. They just have to water it a little bit and let it grow.
1: You can read more and nominate a local woman making an impact on our website. To read more on these stories, visit highriveronline.com or download the app. And in other news, the federal government has named a proposed oil pipeline from Alberta to the West Coast as a national interest project, which could fast-track the approval process. The Fort Vermilion RCMP have charged a supervisor at a private school with assault after using a belt to discipline a student earlier this year. And WestJet is warning travelers to prepare for possible flight disruptions in the next few days following a one-day strike that saw over 4,000 flight attendants walk off the job.
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1: In the MLB, the Toronto Blue Jays continued their 3-game series against the Houston Astros yesterday, dropping a 7-2 decision. Game 3 goes today just after 12. In the WCBL, the Okotoks Dogs are closing out their regular season with a 2-game series against the Energy City Cactus Rats. The Dogs opened the set with a 12-7 win and will look for the sweep when the teams meet again tonight. The first pitch is set for 7:05. And on the Truckwagon Circuit, the WPCA Pro Tour is in Dawson Creek, BC for the Battle of the North, which starts today and continues through Sunday.
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1: Mainly sunny in the foothills, getting up to 29. This evening is looking partly cloudy with a low of 11. There's sun for Thursday with local smoke and highs of 25. And Friday is looking sunny, getting up to 29.
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0: Jackson Dean, Heavens to Betsy, 99.7 Sun Country. It's Candace filling in for Kevin. Good morning. It is time to play Movie Night Out with Landmark Cinemas. I'm going to play you a movie clip. You identify that movie via text, and you could be off to the movies, tickets, and treats with Landmark Cinemas. Here is today's movie clip.
1: You want to play?
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0: Sucked into the game. What movie is that? 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

0: Tim Hicks Loud, 99.7 Sun Country. I'm Candace Johnson. Every weekday afternoon, I get to call our Duck Duck Jeep qualifiers. And, well, yesterday's qualifier hung up on me. Lucky for them, I called them back.
1: Hello?
0: Hi there. Who's this? Hello? I have good news. Are you there?
1: Hello?
0: Hi, it's Candace calling from the radio station. Who's this?
1: It's Jackie.
0: Jackie, how you doing today?
1: I'm good.
0: Good. You texted in the word Jeep this morning.
1: Oh, right. Hi. Sorry, I forgot.
0: That's okay. Did you hang up on me last time? Because you were like, oh, it's a telemarketer.
1: I did. I'm so sorry.
0: Well, I'm still going to give you a pair of Callaway Park tickets just for qualifying.
1: Oh, okay. I appreciate that.
0: And Jackie, you're in the draw for the Jeep from your Alberta Jeep dealers at the end of the summer. Congratulations.
1: Oh, my God. Thank you. Am I on the radio right now?
0: Yes.
1: Well, I really appreciate that. Thank you.
0: You're so welcome.
1: Thank you for calling me back.
0: Yes, of course. I thought, that seemed odd.
1: Yeah, I'm like a scammer click.
0: Don't worry. I do the same thing. I get it.
1: Right. Well, thank you so much. I really appreciate it.
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3: There's reports of a collision on westbound Spruce Meadows Trail approaching 85th Street Southwest. There's another incident on 28th Ave and Center Street North, southbound Deerfoot Trail approaching Manhattan Road Southeast, and on southbound Stony Trail approaching 16th Ave Northeast. If you spot any other issues, call in at 403-995-9611.
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3: Mainly sunny today with highs of 28. There's partly cloudy skies this evening with a low of 11. There's sun for Thursday with local smoke and highs of 25. And there's sun for Friday getting up to 29. For the full 7-day forecast, visit highriveronline.com. 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
1: You have a chance to win a brand new Jeep Cherokee Hybrid. 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With your local news, I'm Emily Rogers. Fulton County Regional Fire Services is urging residents to stay vigilant as grass fire season begins. Crews responded to 7 grass fires within 3 days across Fulton County at the end of July. Fulton County Fire says, with hot and dry conditions, it doesn't take much for a small spark to spread quickly. Residents are reminded to avoid parking on tall, dry grass, follow fire restrictions, and use caution with equipment that can create sparks. Thomas Ukazak rolled into Okotoks yesterday with his Unity bus as part of the province-wide Forever Canadian campaign. The bus stopped at the Okotoks Recreation Center, where supporters gather to pick up lawn signs and show their support for the movement. Ukazak says the tour is about bringing Albertans together.
2: This tour is to revive patriotism and to revive our pride in our country and to promote unity.
1: He says the response has been humbling and heartwarming. Calgary Police Services are targeting 16 communities with photo radar in August. The community of Shaughnessy will be targeted in the city south, while the majority of photo radar units will focus on the city's central and northern communities. And we're shining the spotlight on Chantel Bruins in this week's Her Voice. After a decade competing in pageants, the Mrs. Canada finalist has used her platform to inspire women, advocate for domestic violence awareness, and help others rebuild confidence through her empowerment work.
3: I want women to look at me and the journey that I'm on and think, she can do it, why can't I? And the truth is, anybody can. All you have to do is take the first step to get up there.
1: To read the full story or to nominate a local woman making an impact, visit our website. To read more on these stories, visit highriveronline.com or download the app. And in other news, the federal government is moving forward with plans to designate a proposed West Coast pipeline as a national interest project, which could allow for a faster approval process. RCMP have charged a supervisor at a private school in northern Alberta with assault after using a belt to discipline a student. And WestJet is returning to normal operations after a strike by more than 4,000 flight attendants caused flight cancellations and travel disruptions.
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1: The Toronto Blue Jays continued their 3-game series against the Houston Astros yesterday, falling 7-2. The series wraps up today with Game 3 getting underway at 12:10. In the WCBL, the Okotoks Dogs are looking to keep their winning streak going as they wrap up their regular season tonight. The Dogs opened their 2-game set against the Energy City Cactus Rats with a 12-7 victory last night. The teams meet again tonight at Siemens Stadium just after 7. And on the Chuckwagon Circuit, the WPCA Pro Tour is in Dawson Creek, BC for the Battle of the North. Races kick off today and continue through Sunday.
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1: Mainly sunny in the foothills, getting up to 29. This evening is looking partly cloudy with a low of 11. There's sun for Thursday with local smoke and highs of 25. And Friday is looking sunny, getting up to 29.
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Morgan Wallen, Love Somebody on 99.7 Sun Country. Coming up next, what's happening in entertainment? Travis Kelce wants to record an album. Please don't.

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1: Well, Spider-Man Brand New Day set a record for the biggest domestic box office opening ever with $360 million.
2: We're faced with a threat that can be anyone.
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4: You think I'm Scorpion?
1: Yeah, Avengers Endgame previously held the record with $357 million. Well, Travis Kelce allegedly wants to make a country album.
5: Blame it all on my roots. I showed up in booze and ruined the Niners affair.
1: Yeah, I'm kind of hoping he doesn't, but an insider says Taylor Swift's friends in the industry think he's underestimating how difficult it is. Well, country music has the top five spots on the Billboard Hot 100 for the first time ever.

0: Texas, I can tell.
1: Yeah, there it is. The top five spots on the Billboard Hot 100. And, of course, Ella Langley's Choosin' Texas, number one for a 16th straight week. I'm Candace, and that's what's happening in entertainment. 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
3: There's reports of a collision on westbound Spruce Meadows Trail approaching 85th Street Southwest. There's another incident on 28th Ave and Center Street North, southbound Deerfoot Trail approaching Manhattan Road Southeast, and on southbound Stony Trail approaching 16th Ave Northeast. If you spot any other issues, call in at 403-995-9611.
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2: High River Online weather.
3: Mainly sunny in the foothills, getting up to 29. This evening is looking partly cloudy with a low of 11. There's sun for Thursday with local smoke and highs of 25. And Friday is looking sunny, getting up to 29. For the full 7-day forecast, visit highriveronline.com. I'm Emily Rogers.
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1: 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With your local news, I'm Emily Rogers. Thomas Lukaszek arrived in Okotoks yesterday as part of his province-wide Unity Bus Tour, bringing the Forever Canadian campaign to the foothills ahead of Alberta's referendum this fall. Lukaszek said the response has been humbling and heartwarming.
2: The fact that people actually make the time to come over here to pick up a lawn sign and to show their pride on a regular day. It's not Canada Day, and you would think it's Canada Day.
1: Supporters gathered at the Okotoks Recreation Center to pick up lawn signs and show support for the campaign. Fulton County Regional Fire Services is reminding residents to use caution as grass fire season gets underway. Crews responded to 7 grass fires across Fulton County within 3 days at the end of July. Officials say hot, dry conditions mean a small spark can quickly turn into a fast-moving fire. Residents are reminded to avoid parking on tall, dry grass, follow all fire restrictions, and use caution when operating equipment that can create sparks. Photo radar units will be active in 16 Calgary communities throughout August. In the city's south, enforcement will focus on Shaughnessy, while most photo radar units will be deployed in northern and central communities. Police say photo radar vehicles will also be present in construction zones where workers are on site. And today's Her Voice spotlight is on Chantelle Bruins. The former Mrs. Calgary and now Mrs. Canada finalist has been competing in pageants for 10 years now, using her platform to empower women. Through her business, she offers photo sessions for women who have experienced domestic violence, helping them rediscover their confidence and strength.
3: Through the photos that I capture of these women, I'm hoping that they can see that sparkle is still shining within them. They just have to water it a little bit and let it grow.
1: You can read more and nominate a local woman making an impact on our website. To read more on these stories, visit highriveronline.com or download the app. And in other news, the federal government has named a proposed oil pipeline from Alberta to the West Coast as a national interest project, which could fast-track the approval process. The Fort Vermilion RCMP have charged a supervisor at a private school with assault after using a belt to discipline a student earlier this year. And WestJet is warning travelers to prepare for possible flight disruptions in the next few days, following a one-day strike that saw over 4,000 flight attendants walk off the job.
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1: In the MLB, the Toronto Blue Jays continued their 3-game series against the Houston Astros yesterday, dropping a 7-2 decision. Game 3 goes today just after 12. In the WCBL, the Okotoks Dogs are closing out their regular season with a 2-game series against the Energy City Cactus Rats. The Dogs opened the set with a 12-7 win and will look for the sweep when the teams meet again tonight. The first pitch is set for 7:05. And on the truck wagon circuit, the WPCA Pro Tour is in Dawson Creek, BC for the Battle of the North, which starts today and continues through Sunday.
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1: Mainly sunny in the foothills, getting up to 29. This evening is looking partly cloudy with a low of 11. There's sun for Thursday with local smoke and highs of 25. And Friday is looking sunny, getting up to 29.
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2: High River Online weather.
3: Mainly sunny today with highs of 28. There's partly cloudy skies this evening with a low of 11. There's sun for Thursday with local smoke and highs of 25. And there's sun for Friday getting up to 29. For the full 7-day forecast, visit highriveronline.com. 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

and do it anyway. 99.7 Sun Country. It's Candace Johnson with you. Even though the days are getting shorter, Alberta is still the province with the most sunlight in Canada, which is great. We've got Sunshine's Free coming up after Thomas Rhett and Jordan Davies.

0: Sunshine's Free, 99.7 Sun Country. Candace filling in for Kevin. Coming up next week, Doomsday. There are people online who are worried that Doomsday is coming next week. Don't worry, it's not. We are having a total solar eclipse at the same time as the Perseid meteor shower, and there will also be a six-planet parade. They're calling it a triple feature. If you love the universe and you love staring at the sky and you're a big fan of science, is it Doomsday? No. Is it a bit strange to have all these things happening at the same time? Sure. Solar eclipse on Wednesday. It's the peak of the Perseid meteor shower, and there will be a six-planet parade. Let's hope for clear skies so we can see some of this magical universe action.
1: It's the season of sunscreen and ice cream, and we're diving right in. The Fun in the Foothills Cruiser is on the road, rambling here, there, and everywhere. 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
15: Mainly sunny in the foothills, getting up to 29. This evening is looking partly cloudy with a low of 11. There's sun for Thursday with local smoke and highs of 25. And Friday is looking sunny, getting up to 29. For the full 7-day forecast, visit highriveronline.com. 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

0: Chris Scholar, 99.7 Sun Country. There's already Halloween stuff in stores. Have you noticed that? We actually bought our first Halloween decoration because I went to Michael's with the kiddo on the weekend and he saw this cool Halloween stuff and he was spending his birthday money and he was like, I want this Halloween thing. And I said, fine, it's your birthday money. But isn't it too soon for Halloween stuff? I mean, it's only August 4th. Halloween's October 31st. Not only that, can we enjoy the rest of the summer? No. Starbucks just announced pumpkin spice latte season's back starting August 25th.
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2: 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With your local news, I'm Emily Rogers. Thomas Lukaszek arrived in Okotoks yesterday as part of his province-wide Unity Bus Tour, bringing the Forever Canadian campaign to the foothills ahead of Alberta's referendum this fall. Lukaszek said the response has been humbling and heartwarming.
3: The fact that people actually make the time to come over here to pick up a lawn sign and to show their pride on a regular day. It's not Canada Day, and you would think it's Canada Day.
2: Supporters gathered at the Okotoks Recreation Center to pick up lawn signs and show support for the campaign. Fulton County Regional Fire Services is reminding residents to use caution as grass fire season gets underway. Crews responded to 7 grass fires across Fulton County within 3 days at the end of July. Officials say hot, dry conditions mean a small spark can quickly turn into a fast-moving fire. Residents are reminded to avoid parking on tall, dry grass, follow all fire restrictions, and use caution when operating equipment that can create sparks. Photo radar units will be active in 16 Calgary communities throughout August. In the city's south, enforcement will focus on Shaughnessy, while most photo radar units will be deployed in northern and central communities. Police say photo radar vehicles will also be present in construction zones where workers are on site. And today's Her Voice spotlight is on Chantelle Bruins. The former Mrs. Calgary and now Mrs. Canada finalist has been competing in pageants for 10 years now, using her platform to empower women. Through her business, she offers photo sessions for women who have experienced domestic violence, helping them rediscover their confidence and strength.
4: Through the photos that I capture of these women, I'm hoping that they can see that sparkle is still shining within them. They just have to water it a little bit and let it grow.
2: You can read more and nominate a local woman making an impact on our website. To read more on these stories, visit highriveronline.com or download the app. And in other news, the federal government has named a proposed oil pipeline from Alberta to the West Coast as a national interest project, which could fast-track the approval process. The Fort Vermilion RCMP have charged a supervisor at a private school with assault after using a belt to discipline a student earlier this year. And WestJet is warning travelers to prepare for possible flight disruptions in the next few days, following a one-day strike that saw over 4,000 flight attendants walk off the job.
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2: In the MLB, the Toronto Blue Jays continued their 3-game series against the Houston Astros yesterday, dropping a 7-2 decision. Game 3 goes today just after 12. In the WCBL, the Okotoks Dogs are closing out their regular season with a 2-game series against the Energy City Cactus Rats. The Dogs opened the set with a 12-7 win and will look for the sweep when the teams meet again tonight. The first pitch is set for 7:05. And on the Truckwagon Circuit, the WPCA Pro Tour is in Dawson Creek, BC for the Battle of the North, which starts today and continues through Sunday.
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2: Mainly sunny in the foothills, getting up to 29. This evening is looking partly cloudy with a low of 11. There's sun for Thursday with local smoke and highs of 25. And Friday is looking sunny, getting up to 29.
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charity barbecues, outdoor concerts, and dusty rodeos. 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

0: It's the season of sunscreen and ice cream, and we're diving right in. 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
9: Mainly sunny today with highs of 28. There's partly cloudy skies this evening with a low of 11. There's sun for Thursday with local smoke and highs of 25. And there's sun for Friday getting up to 29. For the full 7-day forecast, visit highriveronline.com. 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

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Candace filling in for Kevin. The morning show, of course, brought to you by Tirecraft. 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Like, it's an earworm. It gets stuck in your head. 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
2: High River Online weather.
8: Mainly sunny in the foothills, getting up to 29. This evening is looking partly cloudy with a low of 11. There's sun for Thursday with local smoke and highs of 25. And Friday is looking sunny, getting up to 29. For the full 7-day forecast, visit highriveronline.com. I'm Emily Rogers.
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0: Valley. She's with me on 99.7 Sun Country. Yesterday, we called our qualifier for Duck Duck Jeep, and they hung up on me. Lucky for her, I called her back.
1: Hello?
0: Hi there. Who's this? Hello? I have good news. Are you there?
1: Hello?
0: Hi, it's Candace calling from the radio station. Who's this?
1: It's Jackie.
0: Jackie, how you doing today?
1: I'm good.
0: Good. You texted in the word Jeep this morning.
1: Oh, right. Hi. Sorry, I forgot.
0: I was okay. Did you hang up on me last time? Because you were like, oh, it's a telemarketer.
1: I did. I'm so sorry.
0: Well, I'm still going to give you a pair of Callaway Park tickets just for qualifying.
1: Oh, okay. I appreciate that.
0: And Jackie, you're in the draw for the Jeep from your Alberta Jeep dealers at the end of the summer. Congratulations.
1: Oh, my God. Thank you. Am I on the radio right now?
0: Yes.
1: Well, I really appreciate that. Thank you.
0: You're so welcome.
1: Thank you for calling me back.
0: Yes, of course. I thought, that seemed odd.
1: Yeah, I'm like a scammer click.
0: Don't worry. I do the same thing. I get it.
1: Right. Oh, well, thank you so much. I really appreciate it.
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2: For news, event information, and weather updates, subscribe to the daily news on our website. With your local news, I'm Emily Rogers. Thomas Lukaszek arrived in Okotoks yesterday as part of his province-wide Unity bus tour, bringing the Forever Canadian campaign to the foothills ahead of Alberta's referendum this fall. Lukaszek said the response has been humbling and heartwarming.
3: The fact that people actually make the time to come over here to pick up a lawn sign and to show their pride on a regular day. It's not Canada Day, and you would think it's Canada Day.
2: Supporters gathered at the Okotoks Recreation Center to pick up lawn signs and show support for the campaign. Fulton County Regional Fire Services is reminding residents to use caution as grass fire season gets underway. Crews responded to 7 grass fires across Fulton County within 3 days at the end of July. Officials say hot, dry conditions mean a small spark can quickly turn into a fast-moving fire. Residents are reminded to avoid parking on tall, dry grass, follow all fire restrictions, and use caution when operating equipment that can create sparks. Photoradar units will be active in 16 Calgary communities throughout August. In the city's south, enforcement will focus on Shaughnessy, while most photoradar units will be deployed in northern and central communities. Police say photoradar vehicles will also be present in construction zones where workers are on site. And today's Her Voice spotlight is on Chantelle Bruins. The former Mrs. Calgary and now Mrs. Canada finalist has been competing in pageants for 10 years now, using her platform to empower women. Through her business, she offers photo sessions for women who have experienced domestic violence, helping them rediscover their confidence and strength.
4: Through the photos that I capture of these women, I'm hoping that they can see that sparkle is still shining within them. They just have to water it a little bit and let it grow.
2: You can read more and nominate a local woman making an impact on our website. To read more on these stories, visit highriveronline.com or download the app. And in other news, the federal government has named a proposed oil pipeline from Alberta to the West Coast as a national interest project, which could fast-track the approval process. The Fort Vermilion RCMP have charged a supervisor at a private school with assault after using a belt to discipline a student earlier this year. And WestJet is warning travelers to prepare for possible flight disruptions in the next few days following a one-day strike that saw over 4,000 flight attendants walk off the job.
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2: In the MLB, the Toronto Blue Jays continued their 3-game series against the Houston Astros yesterday, dropping a 7-2 decision. Game 3 goes today just after 12. In the WCBL, the Okotoks Dogs are closing out their regular season with a 2-game series against the Energy City Cactus Rats. The Dogs opened the set with a 12-7 win and will look for the sweep when the teams meet again tonight. The first pitch is set for 7:05. And on the Truckwagon Circuit, the WPCA Pro Tour is in Dawson Creek, BC for the Battle of the North, which starts today and continues through Sunday.
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2: Mainly sunny in the foothills, getting up to 29. This evening is looking partly cloudy with a low of 11. There's sun for Thursday with local smoke and highs of 25. And Friday is looking sunny, getting up to 29.
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0: High River Online weather.
13: Mainly sunny today with highs of 28. There's partly cloudy skies this evening with a low of 11. There's sun for Thursday with local smoke and highs of 25. And there's sun for Friday getting up to 29. For the full 7-day forecast, visit highriveronline.com. I'm Emily Rogers.
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I'm Candace Johnson. I'm really digging this new Owen Riegling track. Just get stuck in your head. The whole Roman candle line. Anyway, here's Love, Hate, Love.

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2: Hello, neighbor. I'm Jim Fisher. Two separate public consultations currently underway are relevant to cattle producers. Both involve proposed updates to existing federal regulations. Karen Schmid at Alberta Beef Producers.
3: So the first is looking at interprovincial trade, including proposed changes that would grant a time-limited exemption under very specific circumstances to allow provincially inspected meat to move across provincial borders. And the other one updates Canada's enhanced feed ban with particular focus on how low-risk specified risk material, or SRM, may be used and disposed of. It really gives producers and producer groups an opportunity to provide input on proposed legislation before those government decisions are finalized. ABP will be reviewing both proposals and will be providing feedback as part of the consultation process, but it's really important that producers who have views they want to share on these updates provide their input as well. We actually have articles up on ABP Daily, which will summarize the consultations and where you can go to submit comments.
1: Alberta Beef. All for the beef.
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17: Mainly sunny in the foothills, getting up to 29. This evening is looking partly cloudy with a low of 11. There's sun for Thursday with local smoke and highs of 25. And Friday is looking sunny, getting up to 29. For the full 7-day forecast, visit highriveronline.com. 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
1: Yeah, Avengers Endgame previously held the record with $357 million. Well, Travis Kelce allegedly wants to make a country album.
5: Blame it all on my roots. I showed up in boots and ruined the Niners affair.
1: Yeah, I'm kind of hoping he doesn't, but an insider says Taylor Swift's friends in the industry think he's underestimating how difficult it is. Well, country music has the top five spots on the Billboard Hot 100 for the first time ever.

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1: Yeah, there it is. The top five spots on the Billboard Hot 100. And of course, Ella Langley's Choosin' Texas number one for a 16th straight week. I'm Candace, and that's what's happening in entertainment. 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
2: The Fun in the Foothills Cruiser is back for the summer. Visit our website to find out where the cruiser will be next. With your local news, I'm Julie Patton. A level 3 emergency water restriction is now in effect for Green Haven. Foothills County issued the notice this morning. The county says the restrictions are necessary to facilitate emergency repairs to the water system and protect the available water supply. Under the restriction, all outdoor and non-essential water use is strictly prohibited. The Rolling Barrage began its cross-Canada journey on Saturday in Newfoundland. Rob Calvert, Okotoks reception coordinator, says they are celebrating the 10th anniversary of the ride.
3: Every year, these riders ride the 10,000 kilometers, and they raise money to combat PTSD.
2: The Rolling Barrage will drive down Veterans Way in Okotoks on August 19th. Alberta RCMP issued 1,107 traffic tickets over the Heritage Day long weekend. Officers also removed 90 impaired drivers from roads and responded to 28 injury collisions and 5 fatal collisions. And today's Her Voice Spotlight is on Chantel Bruins. The former Mrs. Calgary and now Mrs. Canada finalist has been competing in pageants for 10 years now, using her platform to empower women. Through her business, she offers photo sessions for women who have experienced domestic violence, helping them rediscover their confidence and strength.
4: Through the photos that I capture of these women, I'm hoping that they can see that sparkle is still shining within them. They just have to water it a little bit and let it grow.
2: You can read more and nominate a local woman making an impact on our website. To read more on these stories, visit highriveronline.com. In other news, a Calgary man was charged after two people were shot at a downtown C-Train station. Fort Vermilion RCMP have charged a supervisor at a private school with assault after using a belt to discipline a student. And as of this morning, the Gordie Howe Bridge is open to pedestrians and cyclists wanting to cross the newly built $6.4 billion bridge.
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2: In the MLB, the Toronto Blue Jays continued their 3-game series against the Houston Astros yesterday, dropping a 7-2 decision. Game 3 got underway today at 12. In the WCBL, the Okotoks Dogs are closing out the regular season with a 2-game series against the Energy City Cactus Rats. The Dogs opened the set with a 12-7 win last night. They will look to sweep tonight before beginning their playoff run on Friday. The final game of the regular season goes tonight at 7. And on the Chuckwagon Circuit, the WPCA Pro Tour is in Dawson Creek, BC for the Battle of the North, which starts today and continues through Sunday.
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2: Sunny before becoming partly cloudy this afternoon and high of 28. Partly cloudy tonight with local smoke overnight and low of 11. Sunshine, wind, and smoke tomorrow with high of 25. And sunny Friday with high of 29.
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0: Jason Aldean, Don't Tell on Me. I'm Ken O'Neill. Sharon Church is off this week. John Party coming up in just a minute. Have you checked out the feature, Her Voice? We're telling the story of someone who's made a great impact here at home. 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And if you know someone who should be featured on Her Voice, presented by CCAN, find the link on our website and make that nomination.
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13: 28 and sunny today with a mix of sun and cloud later this afternoon. 11 and partly cloudy tonight with local smoke overnight. Sunny tomorrow with local smoke, wind, and high of 25. 29 and sunny on Friday. For the full 7-day forecast, go to highriveronline.com. I'm Julie Patton.
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0: Damn good day to leave. That's Riley Green, and I'm Ken O'Neill. Happy Wednesday. Have you noticed the days are starting to get shorter? Yeah, it's happening. During August, we lose about 3 minutes of daylight every day on the prairies. And by the end of the month, sunsets will be between 90 minutes and 2 hours earlier than they are right now.
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2: High River Online Weather.
15: Sunny before becoming partly cloudy this afternoon and high of 28. Partly cloudy tonight with local smoke overnight and low of 11. Sunshine, wind, and smoke tomorrow with high of 25. And sunny Friday with high of 29. For the full 7-day forecast, go to highriveronline.com. 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

0: The Washboard Union and Country Thunder. Good afternoon. I'm Ken O'Neill. In for Sharon Church today. Jelly Roll is coming up with Liar. Have you signed up for the daily news? We deliver the top local stories of the day every afternoon. 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
2: 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With your local news, I'm Julie Patton. Foothills County has issued a Level 3 emergency water restriction for Green Haven. Restrictions came into effect this morning and are necessary to protect the available water supply while emergency repairs are made to the water system. All outdoor and non-essential water use is strictly prohibited. On Saturday, the rolling barrage started its 10,000-kilometer journey across Canada. Rob Calvert, Okotoks reception coordinator, says 200 motorcycles will arrive in Okotoks on August 19th.
3: They ride through rain, hail, cold mornings, heat in afternoons, and they just keep on riding.
2: Since its inception in 2016, the Rolling Barrage has raised over $600,000 for PTSD programs across Canada. Over the long weekend, Alberta RCMP issued 1,107 traffic tickets. 513 tickets were for speeding, 27 for distracted driving, and 20 for seatbelt infractions. Officers also responded to 28 injury collisions and 5 fatal collisions. And we're shining the spotlight on Chantel Bruins in this week's Her Voice. After a decade of pageantry, the Mrs. Canada finalist has used her platform to inspire women, advocate for domestic violence awareness, and help others rebuild confidence through her empowerment work.
4: I want women to look at me and the journey that I'm on and think, she can do it, why can't I? And the truth is, anybody can. All you have to do is take the first step to get up there.
2: To read the full story and nominate a local woman making an impact, visit highriveronline.com. In other news, veteran Canadian news anchor Lloyd Robertson has died at the age of 92. The federal government is moving forward with plans to designate a proposed West Coast oil pipeline as a national interest project, which could allow for a faster approval process. And the Royal Alberta Museum is returning more than 17,000 artifacts to the Fort McKay First Nation.
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2: In the MLB, the Toronto Blue Jays continued their 3-game series against the Houston Astros yesterday, dropping a 7-2 decision. Game 3 got underway today at 12. In the WCBL, the Okotoks Dogs are closing out the regular season with a 2-game series against the Energy City Cactus Rats. The Dogs opened the set with a 12-7 win last night. They will look for the sweep tonight before beginning their playoff run on Friday. The final game of the regular season goes tonight at 7. And on the Chuckwagon Circuit, the WPCA Pro Tour is in Dawson Creek, BC for the Battle of the North, which starts today and continues through Sunday.
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2: Sunny before becoming partly cloudy this afternoon and high of 28. Partly cloudy tonight with local smoke overnight and low of 11. Sunshine, wind, and smoke tomorrow with high of 25. And sunny Friday with high of 29.
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2: 28 and sunny today with a mix of sun and cloud later this afternoon. 11 and partly cloudy tonight with local smoke overnight. Sunny tomorrow with local smoke, wind, and high of 25. 29 and sunny on Friday. For the full 7-day forecast, go to highriveronline.com. I'm Julie Patton.
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1: High River Online weather.
12: Sunny before becoming partly cloudy this afternoon and high of 28. Partly cloudy tonight with local smoke overnight and low of 11. Sunshine, wind, and smoke tomorrow with high of 25. And sunny Friday with high of 29. For the full 7-day forecast, go to highriveronline.com. I'm Julie Patton.
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0: Blake Shelton, boys round here. Ken O'Neill in for Sharon Church. Chris Stapleton is coming up in just a sec. We're about the halfway point of this year's CFL season. For week 10, it's the Stampeders in Toronto tomorrow night. On Friday, the Red Blacks are in Regina to play the Rough Riders. Then two games on Saturday. The afternoon game has Edmonton in Montreal, and the night game features Hamilton in BC. The Winnipeg Blue Bombers have this week off.
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2: The Fun in the Foothills Cruiser is back for the summer. Visit our website to find out where the cruiser will be next. With your local news, I'm Julie Patton. A level 3 emergency water restriction is now in effect for Green Haven. Foothills County issued the notice this morning. The county says the restrictions are necessary to facilitate emergency repairs to the water system and protect the available water supply during the repair period. Under the restriction, all outdoor and non-essential water use is strictly prohibited. The rolling barrage began its cross-Canada journey on Saturday in Newfoundland. Rob Calvert, Okotoks reception coordinator, says they are celebrating the 10th anniversary of the ride.
3: Every year, these riders ride the 10,000 kilometers and they raise money to combat PTSD.
2: The Rolling Barrage will drive down Veterans Way in Okotoks on August 19th. Alberta RCMP issued 1,107 traffic tickets over the Heritage Day long weekend. Officers also removed 90 impaired drivers from roads and responded to 28 injury collisions and 5 fatal collisions. And today's Her Voice Spotlight is on Chantel Bruins. The former Mrs. Calgary and now Mrs. Canada finalist has been competing in pageants for 10 years now, using her platform to empower women. Through her business, she offers photo sessions for women who have experienced domestic violence, helping them rediscover their confidence and strength.
4: Through the photos that I capture of these women, I'm hoping that they can see that sparkle is still shining within them. They just have to water it a little bit and let it grow.
2: You can read more and nominate a local woman making an impact on our website. To read more on these stories, visit highriveronline.com. In other news, a Calgary man was charged after 2 people were shot at a downtown C train station. Fort Vermilion RCMP have charged a supervisor at a private school with assault after using a belt to discipline a student. And as of this morning, the Gordie Howe Bridge is open to pedestrians and cyclists wanting to cross the newly built $6.4 billion bridge.
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2: In the MLB, the Toronto Blue Jays continued their 3-game series against the Houston Astros yesterday, dropping a 7-2 decision. Game 3 got underway today at 12. In the WCBL, the Okotoks Dogs are closing out the regular season with a 2-game series against the Energy City Cactus Rats. The Dogs opened the set with a 12-7 win last night. They will look to sweep tonight before beginning their playoff run on Friday. The final game of the regular season goes tonight at 7. And on the Chuckwagon Circuit, the WPCA Pro Tour is in Dawson Creek, BC for the Battle of the North, which starts today and continues through Sunday.
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2: Sunny before becoming partly cloudy this afternoon and high of 28. Partly cloudy tonight with local smoke overnight and low of 11. Sunshine, wind, and smoke tomorrow with high of 25. And sunny Friday with high of 29.
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0: Hometown Woman on the home stretch. I'm Candace Johnson. Woke up to the sad news today that Canadian news anchor Lloyd Robertson has passed away at the age of 92. He was on the news in Canada for 6 decades.
1: During that period and since, we have had the usual ups and downs in the news cycle, from natural disasters to royal weddings. And I am deeply grateful to the many of you who have stayed with us through it all. For me, it's been a rare privilege to have been able to serve in this position for so long. It's been a front row seat to history. If someone had told me 60 years ago this would be my life, I would have said they were crazy.
0: I don't know about you. I grew up watching Lloyd Robertson. I was a teenager. I was in college. I was a full-grown adult. Lloyd Robertson has been there with all of us for 60 years. Canadian news anchor Lloyd Robertson passed away at the age of 92.
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7: High River Online Weather.
12: 28 and sunny today with a mix of sun and cloud later this afternoon. 11 and partly cloudy tonight with local smoke overnight. Sunny tomorrow with local smoke, wind, and high of 25. 29 and sunny on Friday. For the full 7-day forecast, go to highriveronline.com. I'm Julie Patton.
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1: It's Owen Riegling, Old Dirt Roads on the home stretch. 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

0: It's Luke Bryan. Love you, miss you, mean it. On the home stretch. It's Wednesday. We're already halfway through the work week. Doesn't that feel good? Well, we're giving away a Jeep in just over a month from your Alberta Jeep dealers. It's called Duck Duck Jeep. 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
1: Tammy speaking.
0: Hi, Tammy. How you doing?
1: Pretty good. And you?
0: Good. It's Candace calling from the radio station.
1: Just what I wanted to hear.
0: I figured as much. You texted in the word Jeep today.
1: Sure did.
0: Well, congratulations. You're qualified to win that brand new Jeep from your Alberta Jeep dealers at the end of the summer.
1: Love it.
0: Yes. We're also going to throw in a pair of Callaway Park tickets for fun.
1: Love those too.
0: What's your favorite ride at Callaway Park?
1: You know what? It's not my favorite rides. It's my kids. They're teenagers, so they're gonna use them.
0: They're gonna stand in that long line for the roller coaster, aren't they?
1: Probably.
0: Yeah. They're gonna do like roller coaster, log ride, roller coaster, log ride.
1: Log ride is 100%.
0: Oh yeah, that one's the most fun, especially on a hot day because then you get like a bit of a mist, a shower.
1: Yes. Thank you.
0: Have a great day.
1: You too. Thanks so much.
0: Bye.
1: Bye now.
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17: High River Online weather.
18: Sunny before becoming partly cloudy this afternoon and high of 28. Partly cloudy tonight with local smoke overnight and low of 11. Sunshine, wind, and smoke tomorrow with high of 25. And sunny Friday with high of 29. For the full 7-day forecast, go to highriveronline.com. 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

0: Won't You Be Mine, 99.7 Sun Country. How you doing? I'm Candace Johnson. If you have to head to Calgary for work, boo. No fun, right? Stuck on the road. Or though maybe it is fun. You can listen to us. Crank up the tunes. Have a fun drive. Well, anyway, if you got to go to Calgary for work or whatever reason, Calgary did just release their August photo radar locations. You might want to know where these are if you got a heavy foot, kind of like me. 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

0: 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CFXO is a proud part of Golden West, connecting communities. 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
1: 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With your local news, I'm Julie Patton. Foothills County has issued a Level 3 emergency water restriction for Greenhaven. Restrictions came into effect this morning and are necessary to protect the available water supply while emergency repairs are made to the water system. All outdoor and non-essential water use is strictly prohibited. On Saturday, the rolling barrage started its 10,000-kilometer journey across Canada. Rob Calvert, Okotoks reception coordinator, says 200 motorcycles will arrive in Okotoks on August 19th.
2: They ride through rain, hail, cold mornings, heat in afternoons, and they just keep on riding.
1: Since its inception in 2016, the Rolling Barrage has raised over $600,000 for PTSD programs across Canada. Over the long weekend, Alberta RCMP issued 1,107 traffic tickets. 513 tickets were for speeding, 27 for distracted driving, and 20 for seatbelt infractions. Officers also responded to 28 injury collisions and 5 fatal collisions. And we're shining the spotlight on Chantel Bruins in this week's Her Voice. After a decade of pageantry, the Mrs. Canada finalist has used her platform to inspire women, advocate for domestic violence awareness, and help others rebuild confidence through her empowerment work.
3: I want women to look at me and the journey that I'm on and think, she can do it, why can't I? And the truth is, anybody can. All you have to do is take the first step to get up there.
1: To read the full story and nominate a local woman making an impact, visit highriveronline.com. In other news, veteran Canadian news anchor Lloyd Robertson has died at the age of 92. The federal government is moving forward with plans to designate a proposed West Coast oil pipeline as a national interest project, which could allow for a faster approval process. And the Royal Alberta Museum is returning more than 17,000 artifacts to the Fort McKay First Nation.
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1: In the MLB, the Toronto Blue Jays continued their 3-game series against the Houston Astros yesterday, dropping a 7-2 decision. Game 3 got underway today at 12. In the WCBL, the Okotoks Dogs are closing out the regular season with a 2-game series against the Energy City Cactus Rats. The Dogs opened the set with a 12-7 win last night. They will look for the sweep tonight before beginning their playoff run on Friday. The final game of the regular season goes tonight at 7. And on the Chuckwagon Circuit, the WPCA Pro Tour is in Dawson Creek, BC for the Battle of the North, which starts today and continues through Sunday.
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1: Sunny before becoming partly cloudy this afternoon and high of 28. Partly cloudy tonight with local smoke overnight and low of 11. Sunshine, wind, and smoke tomorrow with high of 25. And sunny Friday with high of 29.
0: Because sometimes the only thing holding it together is duct tape and a country song. It's the Homestretch with Candace Johnson.
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myself, Johnny Walker, back to me on the home stretch. The most disgusting flavor of ice cream has officially been invented. You can't get it in Canada, but there is a close second in Canada that you can get in Calgary. Details

0: It's Ella Langley, Be Her on the home stretch. Candace Johnson with you. The world's most disgusting ice cream has officially been invented. Luckily, we can't get it here in Canada. UK Domino's is serving up garlic and herb ice cream. Yeah, the Domino's pizza in the UK. Garlic and herb ice cream. Think garlic and herb cream cheese, but as an ice cream? No, thank you. There is a close second, though, here in Alberta. In Calgary, at Made by Marcus, most of their ice cream's absolutely delicious. But dill pickle peanut butter ice cream?
1: Pickle.
0: Yeah, I'm going to say no on that one. It is a peanut butter ice cream with a homemade dill pickle jam swirl. If you try this at Made by Marcus, can you please shoot me a text and let me know what it tastes like? I don't know why I'm curious. I'm not curious enough to taste it myself, but if you want to be my ice cream tasting guinea pig, peanut butter, dill pickle ice cream, Made by Marcus in Calgary. I just need to know. On a scale of 1 to 10, is it any good?
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5: 28 and sunny today with a mix of sun and cloud later this afternoon. 11 and partly cloudy tonight with local smoke overnight. Sunny tomorrow with local smoke, wind, and high of 25. 29 and sunny on Friday. For the full 7-day forecast, go to highriveronline.com. I'm Julie Patton.
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If you want to meet Tenille Arts, you can. She's going to be performing Labor Day long weekend in Cochrane at the Lions Rodeo. Here's Don't Ruin the Flowers on the Homestretch, brought to you by Irvin's Tack and Western Wear. Wow.

0: sleepless in a hotel room on the home stretch. I'm Candace Johnson. This summer has been the worst for mosquitoes. Obviously, we had a ton of rain in June, a little bit in July, and then these warm temperatures have just kept the mosquitoes thriving across Alberta to the point some of these mosquitoes are so big that I believe we should have a new provincial bird. And that bird should be the mosquito. Move over, magpie!
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14: High River Online weather.
15: Sunny before becoming partly cloudy this afternoon and high of 28. Partly cloudy tonight with local smoke overnight and low of 11. Sunshine, wind, and smoke tomorrow with high of 25. And sunny Friday with high of 29. For the full 7-day forecast, go to highriveronline.com. 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
1: She's Googled, "Is this normal?" more times than she'll admit. 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
1: The Fun in the Foothills Cruiser is back for the summer. Visit our website to find out where the cruiser will be next. With your local news, I'm Julie Patton. A level 3 emergency water restriction is now in effect for Green Haven. Foothills County issued the notice this morning. The county says the restrictions are necessary to facilitate emergency repairs to the water system and protect the available water supply during the repair period. Under the restriction, all outdoor and non-essential water use is strictly prohibited. The rolling barrage began its cross-Canada journey on Saturday in Newfoundland. Rob Calvert, Okotoks reception coordinator, says they are celebrating the 10th anniversary of the ride.
2: Every year, these riders ride the 10,000 kilometers, and they raise money to combat PTSD.
1: The rolling barrage will drive down Veterans Way in Okotoks on August 19th. Alberta RCMP issued 1,107 traffic tickets over the Heritage Day long weekend. Officers also removed 90 impaired drivers from roads and responded to 28 injury collisions and 5 fatal collisions. And today's Her Voice Spotlight is on Chantel Bruins. The former Mrs. Calgary and now Mrs. Canada finalist has been competing in pageants for 10 years now, using her platform to empower women. Through her business, she offers photo sessions for women who have experienced domestic violence, helping them rediscover their confidence and strength.
3: Through the photos that I capture of these women, I'm hoping that they can see that sparkle is still shining within them. They just have to water it a little bit and let it grow.
1: You can read more and nominate a local woman making an impact on our website. To read more on these stories, visit highriveronline.com. In other news, a Calgary man was charged after 2 people were shot at a downtown C-Train station. Fort Vermilion RCMP have charged a supervisor at a private school with assault after using a belt to discipline a student. And as of this morning, the Gordie Howe Bridge is open to pedestrians and cyclists wanting to cross the newly built $6.4 billion bridge.
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1: In the MLB, the Toronto Blue Jays won 5-4 against the Houston Astros this afternoon, taking the win in their 3-game set. In the WCBL, the Okotoks Dogs are closing out the regular season with a 2-game series against the Energy City Cactus Rats. The Dogs opened the set with a 12-7 win last night. They will look to sweep tonight before beginning their playoff run on Friday. The final game of the regular season goes tonight at 7. And on the Chuck Wagon circuit, the WPCA Pro Tour is in Dawson Creek, BC, for the Battle of the North, which starts today and continues through Sunday.
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1: Sunny before becoming partly cloudy this afternoon and high of 28. Partly cloudy tonight with local smoke overnight and low of 11. Sunshine, wind, and smoke tomorrow with high of 25. And sunny Friday with high of 29.
0: She's not saying she's perfect, but her playlist is.
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0: Chevy Silverado on the home stretch. I'm Candace Johnson. I've got breaking news. Breaking news. I now know how to keep your bananas from ripening too fast. Are you ready for this? Breaking news. Bananas will stay fresh longer if you store them on the kitchen counter far away from other fruit. Do not put those bananas in the apple bowl because they will spoil really quick. And the bananas will in turn spoil your apples. So, yeah, that was my big news discovery today. Well, it's not really news. Breaking news. Bananas stay fresh the longest on the kitchen counter. Can you tell it's a slow news day?
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15: Partly cloudy, becoming clear tonight with smoke and low of 12. 26 and mainly sunny tomorrow with smoke and wind. 30 and sunny on Friday. For the full 7-day forecast, go to highriveronline.com.
0: I'm Julie Patton.
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0: morning. Favorite country song on the home stretch. I'm Candace Johnson. This morning, you qualified for Duck Duck Jeep. All you had to do was text in the word Jeep when you heard that cue to text. And now it's time to head to the phone lines and chat with today's qualifier.
1: Tammy speaking.
0: Hi, Tammy. How you doing?
1: Pretty good. And you?
0: Good. It's Candace calling from the radio station.
1: Just what I wanted to hear.
0: I figured as much. You texted in the word Jeep today.
1: Sure did.
0: Well, congratulations. You're qualified to win that brand new Jeep from your Alberta Jeep dealers at the end of the summer.
1: Love it.
0: Yes. We're also going to throw in a pair of Callaway Park tickets for fun.
1: Love those too.
0: What's your favorite ride at Callaway Park?
1: You know what? It's not my favorite ride. It's my kids. They're teenagers, so they're gonna use them.
0: They're gonna stand in that long line for the roller coaster, aren't they?
1: Probably.
0: Yeah. They're gonna do like roller coaster, log ride, roller coaster, log ride.
1: Log ride is 100%.
0: Oh, yeah, that one's the most fun, especially on a hot day, because then you get like a bit of a mist, a shower.
1: Yes. Thank you.
0: Have a great day.
1: You too. Thanks so much.
0: Bye.
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18: It's partly cloudy, becoming clear this evening with smoke and low of 12. Mainly sunny with some wind and smoke tomorrow and high of 26. And sunny Friday with a high of 30. For the full 7-day forecast, go to highriveronline.com. I'm Julie Patton.
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2: 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With your local news, I'm Julie Patton. Foothills County has issued a Level 3 emergency water restriction for Green Haven. Restrictions came into effect this morning and are necessary to protect the available water supply while emergency repairs are made to the water system. All outdoor and non-essential water use is strictly prohibited. On Saturday, the rolling barrage started its 10,000-kilometer journey across Canada. Rob Calvert, Okotoks reception coordinator, says 200 motorcycles will arrive in Okotoks on August 19th.
3: They ride through rain, hail, cold mornings, heat in afternoons, and they just keep on riding.
2: Since its inception in 2016, the Rolling Barrage has raised over $600,000 for PTSD programs across Canada. Over the long weekend, Alberta RCMP issued 1,107 traffic tickets. 513 tickets were for speeding, 27 for distracted driving, and 20 for seatbelt infractions. Officers also responded to 28 injury collisions and 5 fatal collisions. And we're shining the spotlight on Chantel Bruins in this week's Her Voice. After a decade of pageantry, the Mrs. Canada finalist has used her platform to inspire women, advocate for domestic violence awareness, and help others rebuild confidence through her empowerment work.
4: I want women to look at me and the journey that I'm on and think, she can do it, why can't I? And the truth is, anybody can. All you have to do is take the first step to get up there.
2: To read the full story and nominate a local woman making an impact, visit highriveronline.com. In other news, veteran Canadian news anchor Lloyd Robertson has died at the age of 92. The federal government is moving forward with plans to designate a proposed West Coast oil pipeline as a national interest project, which could allow for a faster approval process. And the Royal Alberta Museum is returning more than 17,000 artifacts to the Fort McKay First Nation.
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2: In the MLB, the Toronto Blue Jays won 5-4 against the Houston Astros this afternoon, taking the win in their 3-game set. In the WCBL, the Okotoks Dogs are closing out the regular season with a 2-game series against the Energy City Cactus Rats. The Dogs opened the set with a 12-7 win last night. They will look for the sweep tonight before beginning their playoff run on Friday. The final game of the regular season goes tonight at 7. And on the Chuckwagon circuit, the WPCA Pro Tour is in Dawson Creek, BC for the Battle of the North, which starts today and continues through Sunday.
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2: It's partly cloudy, becoming clear this evening with smoke and low of 12. Mainly sunny with some wind and smoke tomorrow and high of 26. And sunny Friday with a high of 30.
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1: Yeah, it'll include coaches Joe Jonas, Queen Latifah, and Riley Green, along with Keke Palmer as the host. 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
1: Aw, this year, Coach Lasso is back on the soccer pitch after a 3-year hiatus to coach a second division women's soccer team in England. And production is underway for season 2 of Heated Rivalry in Toronto and Montreal.
5: Canada-Russia final showcasing the two most talked about prospects in the world.
1: Yesterday, production asked via social media that if you happen to come across one of their filming locations, to give the cast and crew the space they need to do what they do best. They promise it'll be worth the wait. A lot of people have been crashing the shooting sets and delaying production. So, fans, we know you love them, but back up, back up. And tonight, it's Blue Rodeo at the Grey Eagle Event Center. I'm Candace, and that's what's happening in entertainment.
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15: Partly cloudy, becoming clear tonight with smoke and low of 12. 26 and mainly sunny tomorrow with smoke and wind. 30 and sunny on Friday. For the full 7-day forecast, go to highriveronline.com. I'm Julie Patton.
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0: wind up missing you on the home stretch, and that is exactly what we're going to do. We are going to miss Lloyd Robertson. Sure, he's been off the air for like 20 years, but we all grew up with Lloyd Robertson. He covered the Canadian news for 60 years, six decades of news coverage. That includes covering the Berlin Wall coming down, 9/11, the OG Terry Fox Marathon of Hope, and more. This, of course, is Sandy Rinaldo, who is also a news anchor who worked with Lloyd Robertson, remembering her friend.
1: He was the kind of person who would sit down and really have a conversation with you and remember things. He remembered my children's names. When my husband passed away, I'll never forget the moment when at the end of the newscast, Lloyd, he said, "Our Sandy, we're thinking of our Sandy today." And it's the kind of moment that sticks with you because there are, as you know, in this business, Anne-Marie, there are people who sometimes take the job too seriously. Lloyd would work hard at making sure that everything was done to perfection, but at the same time, he was a genuine, sweet, and kind, loving human being.
0: Oh, I love that. I got chills. Oh, we're all going to miss Lloyd Robertson, dead at the age of 92.
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15: It's partly cloudy, becoming clear this evening with smoke and low of 12. Mainly sunny with some wind and smoke tomorrow and high of 26. And sunny Friday with a high of 30. For the full 7-day forecast, go to highriveronline.com. I'm Julie Patton.
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0: Porter these days, 99.7 Sun Country. I'm Candace, and this week I'm filling in for Kevin on the morning show. Working a double, as they say. Well, tomorrow morning, join me for your chance to win tickets to Landmark Cinemas. 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
11: 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Willow Creek Brewery and Campground, just 7 minutes west of Clare's Home, an hour south of Calgary. Book today at willowcreekbrewery.ca. The brewery is not open yet, but if you're lucky enough to be without cell phone service while you're out there, there are some incredible sunsets and the calming sound of Willow Creek.
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